0: story on call.
1: Unauthorized biographies of Michael Jackson.
2: More allegations made against the performer. And what they did find was a series of lies
1: about Michael Jackson.
3: Here we go again. Another lost cause. Unauthorized biographies of Michael Jackson.
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0: Post the story on call. There will be a lot more to say about Michael Jackson.